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we've got a long way to go. When snow hits the asphalt, cold looks and bad talk come. We've got a long way to go. It's beyond Martin Luther. Upgrade computer.

街を眺めて、僕は今日も生活が閉じていくのを一人ゆっくりとゆっくりと確認している。

knowledge of vibrations pulsating through the air, lost in translation, relaying information. Sound is hypnotic, exotic, neurotic. Sound is chaotic, aquatic, robotic. Sound is perfection, an audible reflection, mirroring the moments of human reflection. A sound mind is a symbol of self-awareness, to be aware of the events and changes around oneself, and to react accordingly, synchronized in unity with the cosmos. Sound is a messenger of its origins. Sound is the language of all things. A kindly tongue is the lodestone of the hearts of men. It is the bread of the spirit. It coldeth the words with meaning. It is the fountain of the light of wisdom and understanding. Speak kind words so that you may hear them spoken in return.

0: What other archaic rituals are you people forbidden to take part in?
1: What?
0: Like, for instance, what if we were to walk into the saloon here, sit down at a table, order a drink, and drink it? Would the authorities frown on that?
1: Hell yeah, they're gonna frown.
0: Then what part would they find the most offensive?
1: All of it. I can't be walking no saloon, I can't be sitting down in no chair at no table, I can't be drinking no drink, and I definitely can't be sharing no drink with no white man in public.
0: So if you and I were to do these things, that would be considered enough of an infraction for the saloon keeper to go and get the sheriff?
1: You bet your sweet ass they get the sheriff.
0: In that case, Django, after you.

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1: Truck Norris.
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2: He gonna have that same picture last night that you posted. 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
1: That nigga said, pull up Truck Norris.
2: Oh, I think it's funny. 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

0: Thank y'all for coming out to the Wise Underground Club. Our first act up, all the way from Memphis, Tennessee, show them some Southern love. JT and the Tennessee Kids, come on! Give it up!
1: Thank you for having us out tonight. We're JT and the Tennessee Kids. 1, 2, 3.

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0: Ain't holding nothing back, shit. 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